0: Creed and Higher on the Classic Hit Station Wednesday night hump day with Ray on your radio. Hey, it's good to have you tuned in tonight. I've got a lot of great songs to play for you. We'll get into some Aerosmith and Queen and REO, Speedwagon, Smash Mouth, and more, all part of the Classic Hits for a Wednesday night coming up.
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6: Let's take a look at your weather on WKYH. Tonight will be cloudy with a chance of showers and lows in the lower 70s. Thursday is partly cloudy and a chance of showers with highs in the mid-80s. Thursday night will also have showers and storms with lows in the upper 60s. And Friday will be mostly cloudy and still have a chance of storms with highs in the lower 80s. And this has been a look at your weather on Classic Hits Radio.
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0: crazy little thing. Call Love, Freddie Mercury and Queen here on the Classic Hit Station. Today, Wednesday, the ninth day of the ninth month, 2026. Today is National Teddy Bear Day. So go ahead and hug yours while no one's looking. And speaking of teddy bears, this young man was just a teddy bear of sorts when he first started in the movies. His name is Henry Thomas. He played Elliot on the E.T. movie all those years ago. He's 55 today. Happy birthday, Elliot. Henry Thomas celebrating a birthday. So is Adam Sandler. He turned 60 today. Hugh Grant is 66. You remember Angela Cartwright? She played Penny Robinson on the original Lost in Space way back when. She was also in The Sound of Music. She's 74 today. And so is Dave Stewart from the Eurythmics. He and Annie Lennox put out some great hit songs like Sweet Dreams, Here Comes the Rain Again, and Would I Lie to You? Tom Wolpat from the Dukes of Hazzard on television. He's 75 today. And happy birthday to Joe Theismann, former Redskin great. Or now I suppose you'd say former Washington football team great. Joe Theismann turned 77 today.
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0: Smash Mouth on the Classic Hit Station, Walking on the Sun. Walking into another hour of great tunes here Wednesday night. I'm lining them up right now. We'll get things rolling with Stevie Nicks and Fleetwood Mac. Coming up next.
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5: Let's take a look at your weather on WKYH. Tonight will be cloudy with a chance of showers and lows in the lower 70s. Thursday is partly cloudy and a chance of showers with highs in the mid-80s. Thursday night will also have showers and storms with lows in the upper 60s. And Friday will be mostly cloudy and still have a chance of storms with highs in the lower 80s. And this has been a look at your weather on Classic Hits Radio.
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0: Let's take a look at your weather on WKYH. Tonight will be cloudy with a chance of showers and lows in the lower 70s. Thursday is partly cloudy and a chance of showers with highs in the mid-80s. Thursday night will also have showers and storms with lows in the upper 60s. And Friday will be mostly cloudy and still have a chance of storms with highs in the lower 80s. And this has been a look at your weather on Classic Hits Radio.
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0: Classic hits on a Wednesday night with The Cars and Drives featuring Benjamin Orr on lead vocals. It's Ray with you here Wednesday, filling up the nighttime with lots of great songs on your radio. Good to have you tuned in. We're going to revisit The Breakfast Club coming up with Simple Minds here in a minute. Jimmy Eat World, Super Tramp, and more on the way this hour.
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9: WKYH weather. Let's take a look at your weather on WKYH. Tonight will be cloudy with a chance of showers and lows in the lower 70s. Thursday is partly cloudy and a chance of showers with highs in the mid 80s. Thursday night will also have showers and storms with lows in the upper 60s. And Friday will be mostly cloudy and still have a chance of storms with highs in the lower 80s. And this has been a look at your weather on Classic Hits Radio.
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0: Jimmy Eat World in the middle on the Classic Hit Station here Wednesday night. Speaking of eating, someone finally combined the two favorite things we'd like to eat, ice cream and pizza. Yeah, there's an ice cream shop in Connecticut that has an ice cream dish made to look like a slice of pizza. And I saw a picture. It actually does look like pizza, but it's ice cream. They call it a beets. A beets, and they did an awesome job with it, down to the cocoa char on the crust. Sounds interesting, doesn't it? Yeah, I'm going to make sure you stop in and have one if you're ever at Kelly's Cone Connection in Connecticut. I know it's a long way to go for one, but you can think about it anyway. Hang on for more of those classic hits you love here Wednesday night. Another set on the way with Supertramp and Huey Lewis and the News.
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1: Petty Reds Baseball, brought to you on WKYH by Foothills Communications, Appalachian Wireless, Stonecrest Golf Course, Floyd County Tourism, Vanover Hall, Bartley & Ward Law.

0: One. Curveball right in there. The count is nothing and one on Fiducia.
1: I should have started a tally.
0: I don't think I say his name any more than anybody else, but I'm going to start. Here's the 0-1 pitch to Fiducia. He swings, hits it on the ground, back up the middle. Diving stop, Ellie from the second base side, and a knee.
1: Oh.
0: He throws, he got him. Sal able to keep his toe on the bag to get the out on Hunter Fiducia to end the Dodgers' sixth inning. They get two more on a two-run blast from Max Muncy. A dazzling defensive play by De La Cruz ends the Dodgers' sixth. On we go to the seventh inning. 11-1 Dodgers on the Reds Radio Network.
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1: Dodgers lead the Reds in the top of the seventh inning. Yoshinobu Yamamoto returns to the mound. He's been Yoshinobu Yamamoto. Two hits, one run, eight strikeouts, and just a one walk for Yamamoto. He'll face Sal Stewart to lead off the Reds' top half of the seventh. Sal, 1-for-2 on the day. And he swings it and misses at a first pitch slider from Yamamoto, and it's 0-1. Yamamoto working quickly. Another slider, this one in the dirt. Sal lays off to even the count at 1-1. A beautiful night here at Dodger Stadium. Scoreboard, not so much. But we're playing baseball. Fastball, and Sal shoots one to right field for a single to lead off the inning. We've seen him do that a number of times this season. We like it when runners are on, but the Reds have their leadoff man on here in the top half of the seventh inning. That is the first time that has happened tonight. That brings J.J. Bleday to the plate. 0-for-1 with a walk. He's hitless on the series. Had a nice at-bat last time, fouled off a number of pitches.
0: Reds are going to use a pinch runner. It's going to be Jose Trevino to run at first base.
1: Well, how's he supposed to pitch now? I was like, man.
0: I guess there is a pretty good probability that we'll see him on the mound.
1: Well, I'd like to think the Reds are going to tack on a couple here at some point. The pitch. Curveball from Yamamoto. Swing and a miss by Bleday. He's used that first pitch to get ahead in counts. That's kind of been the way he's gone about attacking these left-handed hitters. He deals. Another one. And that's kind of what I'm talking about as far as a double-up situation. You get that first one for a strike, so you show the hitter that you've got the ability to land

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1: Trevino's pitch is blasted to right. That is deep. Back goes Hector Rodriguez. It is gone. Just over the wall in right field. Home run for Kyle Tucker is 13th of the year. The thing that I don't mind about the position player pitching is if you have a position player that has a pitch like a knuckleball.
2: Yeah. Yeah, and this Ephus, I mean, it works. It's not going to work as well to the left-handers, I don't think.
1: Now a lob ball into the dirt that more closely resembles an overhand slow-pitch softball delivery.
2: Yeah.
1: And it's lifted to left by Fiducia, right at the left fielder. T.J. Friedel makes the catch. And now two gone here in the eighth inning. The thing that I always wonder is, does this mess with hitters
2: going forward?
1: Sight moving forward, yeah. Does it speed up or slow down their eyes so much that it could affect them moving forward?
2: I don't know.
1: Doesn't seem like it would.
2: I doubt there's been much of a dig into that.
1: First pitch is a knuckleball inside.
2: Now, I think that moving forward, if they're going to, you know, for the collective bargaining agreement.
1: And Trevino misses in the dirt with a knuckleball.
2: Part of me feels like if you've got to bring in a position player to pitch, that the opposition should have to hit from the switch side of the plate.
1: I like that.
2: I think that's all right. I mean,
1: strike called.
2: If you're a left-handed hitter, no matter what, you got to go to the other side of the plate. Whether it's a right or left hand, just your switch side of the plate.
1: Kind of reminds me of when you've got, playing your buddies in the garage and some ping pong. You have a sizable advantage over their skill set. You play left-handed. Try to even the playing field.
2: If you ever try to play, I know you're better at ping pong than me. If you ever try to play me left-handed, I'm coming across the table.
1: Here's the 2-2 in the dirt inside. There's a group of us hanging out. And we gave the other guys the option. We were playing doubles. All right. We'll play left-handed or use our phones as paddles. You choose.
2: Oh, shut up.
1: Swing and a miss. And Freeland is down on strikes. They chose left-handed. We schooled them. Freeland strikes out, throws his bat into the net, and the inning is over. We go to the ninth inning. It is 14-1 Dodgers on the Reds Radio Network.
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2: Seth Halverson in the pitch for the Dodgers in the ninth inning. Reds trail the Dodgers 14-1. Halverson pitched here on Monday night. He threw an inning. He gave up a couple of hits and a run over 14 pitches. He's got pitcher Jose Trevino to lead off the inning.
6: So Trevino waits on the first pitch and a wave and a miss. Up next is the Reds' first baseman, Tyler Stevenson. The Reds do not have a DH any longer. So Stevenson hits in Blade's spot. Reds have all three catchers in their game right now. Swung on, foul back. 0-2.
2: I mean, the first pitch that Halverson threw, I mean, he throws hard. You know, it was 98, but it looked like 198 after watching Trevino throw.
6: No doubt. It definitely slows down our eyes.
2: Yeah, it does.
6: 0-2. Swing and a miss. Got him with a slider in the dirt. This copyrighted broadcast presented by Authority of the Cincinnati Reds and may not be reproduced or retransmitted in any form. And the accounts and descriptions of this game may not be disseminated without the express written consent of the Reds. This copyright reminder is provided by Dinsmore, the official legal counsel of the Reds. Tough ball game for the Red Legs tonight. Dodgers on their way to their season-high seventh straight win. They've not won more than six in a row this year. They've done that three times, and now Stevenson rips a line drive into right field for a base hit. Opposite field single for Tyler Stevenson. He's on with one out in the ninth. And that'll bring up Hector Rodriguez.
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6: 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Stick around. Yid has the Reds postgame show next. Toyota Tundra Star, the game, scores, highlights, and all that once we're done. Pitch is fouled back by Hector Rodriguez, 0-3 tonight. Rodriguez has grounded out twice and struck out. Dodgers are traveling to Miami after the game. Pitch to Rodriguez is low. The Reds will be heading to Milwaukee. One ball and one strike. Halverson turns loose the 1-1. Ground ball pulled foul, first base side. A ball and two strikes, the count on Hector Rodriguez. Brewers have not announced their pitching intentions yet. Andrew Abbott will start Friday for the Reds. Brady Singer goes Saturday, Chase Burns Sunday. The 1-2. Bounce down the first baseline, fielded behind the bag by Rojas. He'll go to second one, and no return throw to first for Mookie Betts. There was a little confusion on who was going to be at the bag. Both Halverson and Rojas were at the base. So Betts just decided he'd eat it, plus Hector Rodriguez was getting down the line in pretty good shape. Juan Brito hits now. Stevenson, he raced at second base, 3-6. Two outs, runner at first. And the pitch to Brito is low and inside. First pitch fastball missing for ball one. Halverson kicks and delivers. And Brito skies into the air. Short left center. Here comes Kike Hernandez. He'll make the catch, and that's all. Reds fall 14-1. Dodgers cruise to a series sweep over the Reds tonight here in L.A. Once again, final score, Dodgers 14, Reds 1. We're back to wrap it up right after this on the Reds Radio Network.
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6: Back at Dodger Stadium, it's the Dodgers over the Reds tonight. 14-1, the final score. Here's a look at the totals for the Dodgers. 14 runs on 14 hits with no errors. They left six. For the Reds, a run on five hits with no errors and four left. Winning pitcher in this game for the Dodgers is their starter, Yoshinobu Yamamoto. He is now 13-8 with the win. Losing pitcher is Rhett Lauder. He falls to 6-10 on the year. No save in this game here at Dodger Stadium as they cruise to victory over the Reds by, again, a final count of 14-1. Reds and Dodgers are done with this series. Now the Reds will kick off a three-game series in Milwaukee. More on that after this on the Reds Radio Network.
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6: To 14-1, Dodgers over the Reds at Dodger Stadium tonight. Reds now hit the road to Milwaukee. It's a three-game series beginning on Friday against the Brewers. Reds are off tomorrow. Andrew Abbott will start the series opener for the Reds Friday night. He is 6-10 with a 4.43 ERA. The Brewers have yet to announce their plans for pitching over the weekend. First pitch is set for 7:45 on Friday night. We're on the air at 7:15 with the Reds pregame show across the network. That's all we have for you for tonight. Stick around. Yid's got plenty more coming up on the Reds postgame show next. That's all for us. For Sam LeCure, our on-site engineer, Mike Noto, our studio producer back in our network headquarters, Joe Waddell, I'm Tommy Thrall saying good night from Dodger Stadium in Los Angeles, and we'll talk to you again Friday night from Milwaukee right here on the Reds Radio Network. Good night.
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21: The Dodgers scored six times in the bottom of the fourth and turned a close game into a blowout as they beat the Reds tonight 14-1, and in so doing completed the three-game series sweep over Cincinnati. And this is the Cincinnati Children's Postgame Show. I'm Dave Armbruster. Rhett Latter had another rough outing tonight for the Reds. The right-hander allowed seven earned runs in just 3 1/3 innings. Mookie Betts hit a two-run homer in the third. And then in the fourth inning, he gave up a couple of runs scoring doubles. Luis May also gave up two runs in the fourth. Pierce Johnson gave up a two-run homer to Max Muncy in the sixth. Tony Santi on a two-run homer to Kike Hernandez in the seventh. And then Jose Trevino came on the pitch in the eighth, and he gave up a solo home run. The Reds' lone run came in the fourth inning when Ellie De La Cruz homered the center field. He has now hit a home run in five straight. games. That was the only mistake that Yoshinobu Yamamoto made all night. He gave up just 3 hits in 7 innings and struck out 10 Reds. Coming up, we'll check scores around Major League Baseball, highlights, of course, from this game. But up first, we check back in with Tommy and Sam. 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
21: Tough night for the Reds. They fall to the Dodgers in L.A., 14-1 the final score. You're listening to the Cincinnati Children's Postgame Show. I'm Dave Armbruster. Let's get some final thoughts on the game from Tommy Thrall and Sam LeCure.
22: Thanks, Ed. Well, at first, Sam, I kind of thought that maybe the Dodgers just had something on Rhett Lauder, but as that game went along, I think they just had something working in their backs.
2: Yeah, they did. And it had been a struggle for them over the past, I don't know, couple weeks. I mean, there had been talk about it, where if the bat's gone. Obviously, Shohei's a big part of that, but they got contributions from up and down the lineup. That kind of fateful fourth inning started with the number 6, 7, 8, 9 hitter all hitting the ball with some authority, and it just continued for the rest of the ball game.
22: You have trouble keeping the Dodgers in the ballpark, and odds are you're going to have trouble beating them, because typically when they homer with men on base, and that was the case tonight.
2: Yeah, and I thought they worked some good at-bats. I think, you know, maybe the Reds, you know, Rhett Lauder maybe got a little bit predictably unpredictable, like we talked about during the broadcast. You know, the other guys came in, and those are hard situations to pitch in. You feel like you're kind of throwing your hat on the field and hoping they hit the ball right at to somebody when you're down by that score. But those numbers show up at the end of the year. You need to try your best to go out there and put your best foot forward every opportunity that you get. Tonight it was the Dodgers' night. There's no question.
22: Ellie continues to show that it doesn't matter who's on the mound. Yeah, when he's hot, he can hit anybody.
2: Yeah, the stretch that he's on is impressive. But when you start to figure in the names of tonight, Yamamoto, last night, Skubal, there was not a slouch. You know, if it's a major league pitcher, it's not really a slouch. And he's been on this run for almost 3 weeks now, and it's been something to watch.
22: Dodgers over the Reds, 14-1 tonight at Dodger Stadium.
21: 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When we return, we'll take a look at scores around Major League Baseball. 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

0: You are listening to the Cincinnati Children's Post Game Show. I'm Dave Armbruster. Dodgers knock off the Reds tonight 14-1 as they sweep the three-game series. Let's take a look at some other scores around baseball now, brought to you by Starfire Automotive and Heavy Duty Lubricants and the Starfire Bullpen. We start in American League Cities, where the A's knocked off the Blue Jays today 2-0. The final score was the Tigers over the Twins 7-2. In Seattle, the Mariners beat the Rangers by a score of 3-2. And the Rangers now, they're fading a little bit. They are 72-74. And we'll take a look at all the standings here in just a minute. But, boy, it gets, you're in the American League East. All you got to do is be 500, and you're going to win the division. And right now, they're sinking a bit. It was the Guardians falling to the Orioles 9-5. Baltimore scored 8 times in the third inning. A couple of ex-Reds had RBIs in that game. Christian Encarnacion Strand and Reese Hines. The Angels over the Red Sox, 6-4. Zach Neto got LA scoring underway.
1: Nicely the pitch. Neto swings at this one, lifts a ball high. It's out by the Green Monster, and that ball is out of here. Neto hits it out. He had a home run last night. That's a 3-run blast right there, and the Angels have a 3-0 lead.
0: And that's the call on Angels Radio. The Yankees knocked off the Rockies tonight in New York, 6-1, the final score. George Lombard had the big blast for New York in the third inning.
2: High fly ball, right field and deep. Moniak back, trap, wall, see ya. That's the first Yankee grand slam of the year. A big blow off the bat of Lombard. And the Yankees lead 5-0.
0: And that's the call on Yankees TV. It was the Royals over the D-backs 5-2. The Pirates are back to 500 now at 73-73 as they beat the White Sox 4-2. Pittsburgh scored 3 in the seventh to take the lead. Looking at the standings in the American League, the American League East, it's still anybody's race. Well, probably the Rays and the Yankees. Tampa Bay has the best record at 87-58. The Yankees are 4 back. The Boston Red Sox are 8 back. In the Central Division in the American League, the Chicago White Sox have dropped 2 in a row and 7 of 10, and their lead now is just 2 games over the Cleveland Guardians, who are just a game over 500 now at 74-73. They lost tonight. The Houston Astros lead the West with a 74-72 record. The Texas Rangers just 2 games back, but they are 2 back with a losing record at 72-74. And in the wild card, if the season ended right now, the 3 wild card teams in the American League would be the Yankees, Red Sox, and Guardians. When we return, scores from National League cities. 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
0: Reds fall to the Dodgers tonight, 14-1. You're listening to the Cincinnati Children's Post Game Show. Continuing with scores now from National League cities, the Giants over the Cardinals 7-6 today. San Francisco scored six times in the bottom of the eighth to take the lead in that game. The Padres over the Nationals 9-2. Big game for Jackson Merrill. A 2-run triple in the third, a 2-run homer in the fifth, and then in the seventh he went deep again.
8: Fly ball, center field, struck well. Young going back, and it's gone! Jackson Merrill out of the yard again. Second of the day, 24th of the year. Little Merrill madness. Padres lead it 8-2.
0: And that's the call on Padres TV. And after that, he added an RBI single in the eighth inning. 4 for 5, 6 RBIs. Not a bad day. Phillies over the Astros, 11-7. Phillies scored six times in the sixth inning to take the lead. The big blow came off the bat of Kyle Schwarber.
9: The bases remain loaded. Swing and a fly ball deep to right field. This is going to be a grand slam! Off the auxiliary scoreboard! The Phillies have busted it open! The 10th career grand slam in Kyle Schwarber's career. It's 11-6 Phillies.
0: And that's the call on Phillies TV. That was also home run number 44 this season for Kyle Schwarber. How about this game in Miami? The Mets over the Marlins, 15-14. New York had 2 6-run innings in that ball game, 29 runs on 35 hits combined. The game took 3 hours and 38 minutes to play. The Rays over the Braves 7-2, and the Brewers knocked off the Cubs 8-6. The old vet Christian Yelich got Milwaukee scoring underway in the very first inning.
10: That ball's hit well. Deep in the left center field. This ball is gone! Christian Yelich with a three-pointer.
0: And that's the call on Brewers TV. With that victory, the Brewers now are 91-56 on the season. They have a 10-game lead over the Cubs in the National League Central Division. In the East, the Atlanta Braves lead the Phillies now by 3 games. The Braves have lost 3 straight games. The Dodgers have a 11-game lead over the San Diego Padres in the West. And looking at the wild card, if the season ended today, the 3 National League wild card teams would be the Phillies. They hold the number 1 spot, followed by the Cubs and the San Diego Padres. The Arizona Diamondbacks just a half game back now for the race for that 3rd and final wild card spot. When we return, highlights from tonight's Reds loss to the Dodgers. They fall 14-1. 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
0: You're listening to the Cincinnati Children's Post Game Show. I'm Dave Armbruster. Dodgers over the Reds tonight, 14-1. Now to the highlights. Brett Lauder made the start for the Reds. He walked Tommy Edman leading off the bottom of the first inning, but pitched a scoreless inning, thanks in large part to center fielder Carlos Jorge.
15: Yeah, they're setting up for it. This ball is cranked. Left center field, it is high, it is deep. Jorge on the run, at the track, leaps, and he makes the catch, leaping into the pads. In left center field, Carlos Jorge robs Will Smith of extra bases with a spectacular catch.
16: Oh, man. I'll tell you what, this kid, I mean, he is at full speed at his second or third step. I mean, that ball is hammered by Will Smith, and Carlos Jorge was on his horse right away.
0: The Dodgers did score in the bottom of the second inning. Teoscar Hernandez singled. He moved to third on a Kyle Tucker single. Hunter Fiducia then reached on a ground ball to first base. Sal Stewart fielded the ball through the third, but Hernandez got back safely to third base, and the bases were loaded. Alex Freeland then hit into a 4-6-3 double play. Hernandez scored. It was 1-0 L.A. With one out in the bottom of the third, Will Smith doubled off of Brett Lauder to left field. Next to the plate was shortstop Mookie Betts, and this, unfortunately, is our change the outcome play of the game.
15: Betts hits a fly ball deep to left. Back in a hurry, the left fielder Friedel out of room. It is gone. Betts lines one out of here to left for a two-run home run.
0: Be listening to our flagship station later this morning at 6:50 a.m. If you correctly identify the play of the game, you'll receive two Reds tickets. Yoshinobu Yamamoto made the start for the Dodgers tonight. He faced a minimum number of batters through the first three innings of this game. He did give up a hit to Sal Stewart in the first, but promptly picked him off base. Yamamoto struck out Carlos Jorge leading off the top of the fourth. That brought Ellie De La Cruz to the plate, and the Reds shortstop continued to swing a scorching hot bat.
15: The pitch. Ellie swings, sends a high fly ball. It's deep to center. Edmonds back. Jeez. Out of room. It is gone. He's done it again.
16: What?
15: Ellie has homered in five straight games. A new career high, his 26th home run of the year.
0: And with that home run, Tommy mentioned some of it, he sets a new Reds single-season record for home runs by a switch hitter with 26, surpassing his previous mark of 25 set in 2024. He has homered in a career-high five straight games, tied for the second-longest streak in franchise history. Joey Votto hit homers in seven straight games in 2021, also the longest by a switch hitter in Reds history. Ellie's homer was also his 223rd extra base, a career extra base hit, surpassing Dimitri Young for third most by a switch hitter in Reds history. He now trails Pete Rose, who he'll never catch. He had 868 of them, and Ron Oster. The Dodgers chased Rhett Lauder from the game in the bottom of the fourth inning. Kyle Tucker doubled. Hunter Fiducia walked. Alex Freeland doubled to center field. That scored Tucker. That made it 4-1. Next up was Kike Hernandez.
16: Did he have to do it both with both teams or just?
15: No. There's a line drive over short. That's in the left center field. In the gap, and now it's off the glove of Jorge and goes rolling up against the wall. Kike Hernandez will go rolling into second base. Two runs will score. Fiducia with Freeland right behind him. And the Dodgers have scored three times. The first four at the bottom of the Dodger lineup have all reached here in the Dodger fourth inning.
0: And they weren't finished. Tommy Edman then grounded to second base for out number one with Hernandez moving to third base. That was it for Lauder. Luis May took over. He promptly threw a wild pitch. Hernandez scored. It was 7-1. May then walked Will Smith. Mookie Betts singled. Both runners moved up on another wild pitch. Teoscar Hernandez singled, scoring both runners. It was 9-1 L.A. Here's the pitching line on Rhett Lauder tonight. 3 1/3 innings pitch, 7 hits, 7 runs all earned, 2 walks, 4 walks, a home run, 72 pitches, 43 for strikes. The right-hander has really struggled so far this month. In two September starts, Lauder has allowed 13 earned runs on 13 hits in just 7 1/3 innings. The Dodgers scored two more in the sixth off Pierce Johnson with one out. Mookie Betts singled. Max Muncy then pounded a two-run homer to right field. It was 11-1. Tony Santion took over in the bottom of the seventh. He walked Alex Freeland to begin the inning. Kiki Hernandez then hit a two-run homer. That made it 13-1. After the De La Cruz home run in the fourth, Yoshinobu Yamamoto allowed just two more Reds to reach base, and he was finished after seven innings. The right-hander allowed just three hits and struck out 10 Reds. Blake Treinen pitched a scoreless eighth, but Will Banfield did single leading off the inning. It was his first hit of this season. In the bottom of the eighth, Jose Trevino came on the pitch for the sixth time this season. He gave up a solo home run to Kyle Tucker. That made it 14-1, and that is how the game ended. Reds fall 14-1. 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
0: 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Dodgers beat the Reds tonight. 14-1, the final score. Here are the totals for L.A. 14 runs, 14 hits, no errors, 6 left on base. Cincinnati, 1 run, 5 hits, no errors. They stranded 5. Yamamoto, the winner, 13-8. Louder, the loser. He is now 6-10. No save, of course, in this game. Home runs for Cincinnati. De La Cruz, number 26. For L.A., Betts, number 19. Muncy, 27. Hernandez, number 3. And Tucker, number 13. Quick game tonight, even though 15 runs were scored, 2 hours and 31 minutes, 45,252 on hand at Dodger Stadium. With the victory, the Dodgers now 89-57, the Reds 69-77 with the defeat. Let's head back to Dodger Stadium, down to the Reds clubhouse, and manager Terry Francona.
21: Yeah, I mean, he's got, you know, upper 90s fastball with movement, a split that's 93, 94, and then that slow breaking ball. That's pretty impressive repertoire.
22: What were your thoughts on Lauder tonight?
21: I didn't think he commanded his four-seamer probably, you know, like he needs to. And against a lineup that's this dangerous, when he made a mistake, he really paid for it. Just, I thought, you know, that's not the only thing, but I thought that was the biggest thing.
22: Sal?
21: He turned his ankle a little bit when he jumped into first, and he's played so much that just thought if we can get him out, you know, we got a long flight, just we can get him out of there, and he can come in and ice it, maybe we'll help him for Friday. He'll be okay.
22: It didn't flare up or anything?
21: No, he's okay. Yeah, okay. He's all right.
22: And then just the last thing, can you say anything more about Ellie and the way he's going right now?
21: Well, it's fun to watch. I mean, on a night that there wasn't a lot of fun stuff to watch, it's pretty impressive. And I thought Jorge's play was, you know, the kid, they said he can go get it. And he certainly did that.
0: That is Reds manager Terry Francona. Here in about 90 minutes, the Reds are going to jump on the Delta Charter. They head to Milwaukee, where they have tomorrow off before beginning a three-game series against the Brewers over the weekend. In Game 1 Friday night, left-hander Andrew Abbott goes to the mound for Cincinnati. He is 6-10 with a 4.43 ERA. The Brewers have not announced their starters yet for that series. But we will be on the air with the pregame show Friday night beginning at 7:15. First pitch is scheduled for 7:45. And once again, the final score tonight, the Dodgers knock off the Reds 14-1. We will talk to you Friday night right here on the Reds Radio Network.
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6: Let's take a look at your weather on WKYH. Tonight will be cloudy with a chance of showers and lows in the lower 70s. Thursday is partly cloudy and a chance of showers with highs in the mid-80s. Thursday night will also have showers and storms with lows in the upper 60s. And Friday will be mostly cloudy and still have a chance of storms with highs in the lower 80s. And this has been a look at your weather on Classic Hits Radio.
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1: News. I'm Sue Guzman. Republicans flocking to Dallas Tuesday for a first-of-its-kind midterm convention. Day one, President Trump, the featured speaker.
2: Your vote will decide whether our country stumbles at the starting gate of the next 250 years or surges forward and never, ever looks back.
1: The president promising a $5,000 dividend to all American adults should Republicans win the House and Senate in November. Illinois Governor J.B. Pritzker also in Dallas. He had a counter message for the Democrats.
3: The Republicans are lying and they're corrupt. And that corruption just won't work this time.
1: Recovery's underway in Hawaii after Hurricane Lowell brought heavy wind and rain to the islands, Lowell causing extensive damage, destroying many homes and other structures, and most of the island remains without power. 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
4: Let's take a look at your weather on WKYH. Tonight will be cloudy with a chance of showers and lows in the lower 70s. Thursday is partly cloudy and a chance of showers with highs in the mid-80s. Thursday night will also have showers and storms with lows in the upper 60s. And Friday will be mostly cloudy and still have a chance of storms with highs in the lower 80s. And this has been a look at your weather on Classic Hits Radio.
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0: Former grave digger, former soccer player, Rod the Mod, Rod Stewart from Every Picture Tells a Story. And by the way, that was his first number one hit.
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0: Well, you know, that could be a musical multiple choice if you make it that way. Lovin', touchin', squeezin', or we might add, or all of the above.
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2: Let's take a look at your weather on WKYH. Tonight will be cloudy with a chance of showers and lows in the lower 70s. Thursday is partly cloudy and a chance of showers with highs in the mid-80s. Thursday night will also have showers and storms with lows in the upper 60s. And Friday will be mostly cloudy and still have a chance of storms with highs in the lower 80s. And this has been a look at your weather on Classic Hits Radio.
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1: News. I'm Ted Lindner. Rhode Island Democratic gubernatorial candidate Helena Foulkes has defeated Rhode Island Governor Dan McKee. Foulkes spoke to her supporters Wednesday night.
2: I know a lot of people are worn out by politics right now, and who can blame them? It can feel less like it's about the issues people are actually struggling with and more about noise and division. That's not how we're going to lead.
1: Foulkes will face Republican candidate Aaron Gukian in the midterms on November 3rd. And Republicans holding their first national convention devoted to the midterms in Dallas. President Trump, the keynote speaker.
3: We can't let that string be broken. So I'm asking you to pretend that I'm on the ballot. I'm on the ballot. I'm on the ballot. Just one more time.
1: The convention runs through Thursday. 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
4: Let's take a look at your weather on WKYH. Tonight will be cloudy with a chance of showers and lows in the lower 70s. Thursday is partly cloudy and a chance of showers with highs in the mid-80s. Thursday night will also have showers and storms with lows in the upper 60s. And Friday will be mostly cloudy and still have a chance of storms with highs in the lower 80s. And this has been a look at your weather on Classic Hits Radio.
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2: Come here, baby. 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

0: Crazy. It's Boston's Aerosmith and more great music from where that came from. A whole entourage of lyrical luminaries, including you two from the Joshua Tree and some early Doobie Brothers next.
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8: Let's take a look at your weather on WKYH. Tonight will be cloudy with a chance of showers and lows in the lower 70s. Thursday is partly cloudy and a chance of showers with highs in the mid-80s. Thursday night will also have showers and storms with lows in the upper 60s. And Friday will be mostly cloudy and still have a chance of storms with highs in the lower 80s. And this has been a look at your weather on Classic Hits Radio.
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0: You two from the Joshua Tree still haven't found what I've been looking for. Stick around, have the Police with the number one song for 1983 at year's end coming up.
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0: 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We appreciate you. 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
3: Let's take a look at your weather on WKYH. Tonight will be cloudy with a chance of showers and lows in the lower 70s. Thursday is partly cloudy and a chance of showers with highs in the mid-80s. Thursday night will also have showers and storms with lows in the upper 60s. And Friday will be mostly cloudy and still have a chance of storms with highs in the lower 80s. And this has been a look at your weather on Classic Hits Radio.
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1: Fox News, I'm Sue Gossman. A Republicans' first ever midterm convention held in Dallas Wednesday night. President Trump, the keynote speaker.
2: On election night, we're going to prove that America does not belong to those who hate it. America belongs to those who love it.
1: Senate Majority Whip John Barrasso says Republicans need to hold on to President Trump's economic policies.
3: The largest tax increase in American history has been stopped. Taxes on tips, on overtime, and on Social Security are gone.
1: A surprise cameo from Democratic Pennsylvania Senator John Fetterman. He said he was there to support common sense policies, but Democratic Governor J.B. Pritzker said Republicans have done nothing to earn your vote. 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
4: Let's take a look at your weather on WKYH. Tonight will be cloudy with a chance of showers and lows in the lower 70s. Thursday is partly cloudy and a chance of showers with highs in the mid-80s. Thursday night will also have showers and storms with lows in the upper 60s. And Friday will be mostly cloudy and still have a chance of storms with highs in the lower 80s. And this has been a look at your weather on Classic Hits Radio.
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0: Now, easy on yourself there. You know, I hate myself for loving you. Well, you know, hindsight is always 20/20, so a little easier next time on yourself there, huh? Okay. Joan Jett and the Blackhearts, stick around. Have Blues Traveler. And how about John Cougar Mellencamp, a little ditty to get you giddy next.
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8: Let's take a look at your weather on WKYH. Tonight will be cloudy with a chance of showers and lows in the lower 70s. Thursday is partly cloudy and a chance of showers with highs in the mid-80s. Thursday night will also have showers and storms with lows in the upper 60s. And Friday will be mostly cloudy and still have a chance of storms with highs in the lower 80s. And this has been a look at your weather on Classic Hits Radio.
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1: News. I'm Ted Linder. Republicans holding their first national convention devoted to the midterms in Dallas. President Trump, the keynote speaker on Wednesday night.
2: We can't let that string be broken. So I'm asking you to pretend that I'm on the ballot.
1: The convention runs through Thursday. Rhode Island Democrat gubernatorial candidate Helena Folks has defeated Rhode Island Governor Dan McKee. Folks spoke to her supporters on Wednesday night.
3: I know a lot of people are worn out by politics right now, and who can blame them? It can feel less like it's about the issues people are actually struggling with and more about noise and division. That's not how we're going to lead.
1: Folks will face Republican candidate Aaron Gukian in the midterms on November 3rd. 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
4: Let's take a look at your weather on WKYH. Tonight will be cloudy with a chance of showers and lows in the lower 70s. Thursday is partly cloudy and a chance of showers with highs in the mid-80s. Thursday night will also have showers and storms with lows in the upper 60s. And Friday will be mostly cloudy and still have a chance of storms with highs in the lower 80s. And this has been a look at your weather on Classic Hits Radio.
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0: 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And thanks for telling a friend or two about us. We do appreciate you.
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4: Let's take a look at your weather on WKYH. Tonight will be cloudy with a chance of showers and lows in the lower 70s. Thursday is partly cloudy and a chance of showers with highs in the mid-80s. Thursday night will also have showers and storms with lows in the upper 60s. And Friday will be mostly cloudy and still have a chance of storms with highs in the lower 80s. And this has been a look at your weather on Classic Hits Radio.
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0: Maybe enjoying that first or maybe even second cup of coffee already. Well, thanks for waking up with us. We appreciate you. And good morning, your Thursday morning. Let's make it a great day.
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4: Let's take a look at your weather on WKYH. Tonight will be cloudy with a chance of showers and lows in the lower 70s. Thursday is partly cloudy and a chance of showers with highs in the mid-80s. Thursday night will also have showers and storms with lows in the upper 60s. And Friday will be mostly cloudy and still have a chance of storms with highs in the lower 80s. And this has been a look at your weather on Classic Hits Radio.
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0: Goo Goo Dolls here this morning. That is name. They get streamed a lot. I mean, I saw one of their songs gets 39 million monthly streams alone. That's on the internet. I'm Kelly. We're here on the radio, and I got your Cheap Trick coming up right after this.
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4: This is Kentucky Farm Bureau's Across Kentucky. The Senate Ag Committee failed to advance a farm bill to the full chamber before the summer break. KFB President Eddie Melton says this is a major setback.
5: So we're about 3 years late on it right now, and it's disappointing that we couldn't get it across the finish line. You know, there's a lot of things that need to be finished up in this farm bill. You know, probably one of the most critical things right now that I see is probably those loan rates, getting those raised. We've talked about the balance sheet deterioration on a lot of farms, and I think raising those loan rates would help some, especially some of our younger farmers, but also, you know, some of us generational farmers too, that try to get those loans up. But there's a lot of other things in there that would be helpful to us too.
4: Chairman John Bozeman says he will reconvene the committee and vote on the bill again next month. This is Across Kentucky.
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0: Maybe that's what you need to get going here today, right? A little bit of kryptonite. Three Doors Down for us here this morning. A great tune from McCartney and Wings. We'll do it live. We'll amaze you right after this.
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6: Kentucky Governor Andy Beshear is seeking to end the tax breaks that many data centers are eligible for after the Kentucky General Assembly created them last year. Beshear recently called for these breaks to be done away with, saying that he doesn't think that data centers need incentives. Beshear appears to be in line with public opinion. Many residents have voiced concerns over utility rate increases, noise, and the negative footprint, even if they bring jobs and boost the economy. Critics like Beshear say that data center developers have deep pockets and don't need big tax breaks. Now, one of the benefits to communities is the additional tax revenue that they do bring into the community, and removing tax incentives is a step in that direction.
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1: Fox News, I'm CJ Papa. During the first ever Republican midterm national convention, President Trump promising,
2: I will issue a dividend to every adult citizen in the United States of America for $5,000.
1: Fox's Madeline Rivera has more.
3: President Trump may not be on the ballot in November, but his policies certainly are. The president touted what he says are his administration's wins, from tax cuts, border security, to a deal with pharmaceutical manufacturers to lower prescription drug prices. He cast Democrats as extreme and warned what could happen should they win control of Congress.
1: Rhode Island voters deliver a pink slip to Governor Dan McKee, backing his challenger, Helena Foulkes. She wins a Democratic primary, faces Republican Aaron Gukian this fall. 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
4: With news, I'm Jamie Johnson. Federal authorities have charged a Prestonsburg man with possession of child pornography. According to a criminal complaint filed Wednesday in U.S. District Court, Jimmy Ray Brown, 31, of Prestonsburg, is accused of possessing illegal child sexual abuse material. The FBI says an investigation traced suspected files shared through a peer-to-peer network to an Internet account registered to Brown at a Prestonsburg residence. Investigators say the IP address was linked to approximately 1,833 instances involving suspected child pornography between May 23rd and September 1st. Brown is facing federal charges and is being held in the Laurel County Correctional Center. A Johnson County man accused of assault and possessing explosive devices will have his case presented to a grand jury after a judge found probable cause during a preliminary hearing on Wednesday. Robert Smith faces multiple charges, including assault and wanton endangerment, following his arrest last week. Authorities say police responded to a domestic disturbance at a Paintsville home, where officers later discovered several explosive devices. A judge ruled there was sufficient evidence for the case to move forward. Smith's charges are now being presented to a grand jury for a possible indictment. And a longtime Johnson County community volunteer has died. Buell Webb served as a volunteer fireman for 40 years and was a longtime chief of the Red Bush Volunteer Fire Department. He also served as chaplain of the Johnson County Fire and Rescue Association and spent time as the pastor of Cherokee Enterprise Baptist Church. Arrangements for Mr. Webb are incomplete and will be announced later by the Phelps & Son Funeral Home. With news, I'm Jamie Johnson. In local funeral announcement, services for Blanche Nelson Castle, 88 of the Yalkana, who passed away Sunday. Services this morning, 11 a.m. at the Jones Preston Funeral Home, with burial in the family cemetery at the Yalka. Jones Preston Funeral Home and care of the arrangements. Services for Buford Jenkins, 91 of West Liberty, who passed away Sunday. Services today at 1 at the Harold and Stewart and Halsey Funeral Home, with burial in the family cemetery in West Liberty. Harold and Stewart and Halsey Funeral Home and care of the arrangements. Services for Phoebe Wilcox Womack, age 89, of Huntington, formerly of Wittensville, who passed away Saturday. Services today at 1 at the Phelps and Son Funeral Home, with burial in the Johnson County Memorial Cemetery. Visitation after 12 noon today at Phelps and Son Funeral Home. Services for Janie Lynn Daniels, 54, of Paintsville, who passed away Sunday. Graveside services will be Friday, 11 a.m. at the Highland Memorial Park. 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Services for Woody Poe, 82, of Paintsville, formerly of Prestonsburg, who passed away Monday. 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And services for Buell Webb, 89, to Red Bush, who passed away Wednesday. Arrangements are incomplete and will be announced later by the Phelps & Son Funeral Home. Showers and thunderstorms for today. Otherwise cloudy. A daytime high should be in the low 80s. Tonight, shower chances continue, especially this evening. Overnight lows in the mid-60s. Mostly cloudy skies on Friday. Still a chance of showers or thunderstorms hanging around. A daytime high in the low 80s. And for the weekend, looks stormy on Saturday. Clearing up by Sunday. Daytime highs low 80s. Nighttime lows in the 60s.
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0: Evanescence and My Immortal. There you go. Yeah, I hope you're feeling that way here on this Thursday morning. All right, let's play some Steve Miller Band and White Snake for you right after this.
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2: The Cincinnati Reds were beaten yesterday in Los Angeles. They fell to the Dodgers 14-1. The Reds had six hits in the loss. Brett Lauder took the loss. He's now 6-10. Reds are 69-77. The NFL season officially kicked off last night. The Seahawks beat the Patriots in Seattle 13-10. Tonight in Melbourne, Australia, the Rams and 49ers will kick off their season. Cincinnati Bengals open their season at Paycor Stadium on Sunday when they host the Tampa Bay Buccaneers. The NASCAR Cup Series is back in action on Sunday afternoon at the Enjoy Illinois 300 Worldwide Technology Raceway. It's race number 2 of the chase.
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0: Still one of my wife's favorite bands. Every time I get in her car, a Whitesnake album happens, right? Out of her CD player. That's how old her car is. She still has them in there. There you go. Here I go again. I'm Kelly Randall sitting in here on this Thursday, and I got you some Dire Straits coming up right after this.
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3: Showers and thunderstorms for today. Otherwise, cloudy. A daytime high should be in the low 80s. Tonight, shower chances continue, especially this evening. Overnight lows in the mid-60s. Mostly cloudy skies on Friday. Still a chance of showers or thunderstorms hanging around. A daytime high in the low 80s. And for the weekend, looks stormy on Saturday. Clearing up by Sunday. Daytime highs low 80s. Nighttime lows in the 60s.
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1: Gianna Gelosi. President Trump spoke at night one of the RNC's midterm convention for nearly 2 hours with a new type of pitch. Keep Republicans in power. Get a $5,000 check.
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3: But he warns if Republicans lose this November's congressional elections, the Democrats will work to undo not just his economic policies, but also border control and crime reduction.
1: Fox's Eben Brown, Vice President J.D. Vance keynotes tonight, and today marks the one-year anniversary of the Charlie Kirk assassination.
4: Kirk was well known for his college campus visits and impact on young voters nationwide, opening up the floor to debate while encouraging political participation. His supporters saw his death as a call to action.
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5: Showers and thunderstorms for today. Otherwise, cloudy. A daytime high should be in the low 80s. Tonight, shower chances continue, especially this evening. Overnight lows in the mid-60s. Mostly cloudy skies on Friday. Still a chance of showers or thunderstorms hanging around. A daytime high in the low 80s. And for the weekend, looks stormy on Saturday. Clearing up by Sunday. Daytime highs low 80s. Nighttime lows in the 60s.
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0: Classic Hits 99.3, Tom Cochran there, and life is a highway or a river. It just keeps on bending on us. Hang on, we got you some Def Leppard coming up next right here on Classic Hits 99.3.
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13: Showers and thunderstorms for today. Otherwise, cloudy. A daytime high should be in the low 80s. Tonight, shower chances continue, especially this evening. Overnight lows in the mid-60s. Mostly cloudy skies on Friday. Still a chance of showers or thunderstorms hanging around. A daytime high in the low 80s. And for the weekend, looks stormy on Saturday. Clearing up by Sunday. Daytime highs low 80s. Nighttime lows in the 60s.
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0: Music from the Police here on this Thursday. Message in the Bottle. All right, standing by. I pulled out some Tears for Fears. We'll play Lynyrd Skynyrd, too, coming up.
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2: 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What a grab. 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
4: 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He drives this.
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0: still love the piano playing on that one. Leonard Skinner, in Sweet Home, Alabama. I'm Kelly Randall. Good to be hanging with you on this Thursday morning. I'm sitting in today, and I got you Billy Idol coming up next.
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4: Showers and thunderstorms for today. Otherwise, cloudy. A daytime high should be in the low 80s. Tonight, shower chances continue, especially this evening. Overnight lows in the mid-60s. Mostly cloudy skies on Friday. Still a chance of showers or thunderstorms hanging around. A daytime high in the low 80s. And for the weekend, looks stormy on Saturday. Clearing up by Sunday. Daytime highs low 80s. Nighttime lows in the 60s.
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2: Rallying Republicans like never before. I'm Dave Anthony, Fox News.
3: I'm asking you to pretend that I'm on the ballot. I'm on the ballot.
2: President Trump at their first ever GOP midterm convention.
3: Just one more time.
2: Fox's Evan Brown was there in Dallas when the president closed out night one, offering a bonus if Republicans win in November and keep control of Congress.
4: Due to his policies of trade negotiations and tariffs, the country has money to hand out.
3: I will issue a dividend to every adult citizen in the United States of America for $5,000.
4: But he warns if Republicans lose this November's congressional elections, the Democrats will work to undo not just his economic policies, but also border control and crime reduction.
2: Now, the president also reiterated he won't let Iran get a nuclear weapon, but he suggests the conflict may not end by the elections. Fox's Jonathan Savage reports there are
5: signs that its consequences are spreading. Iran-backed Houthi rebels in Yemen are getting closer to control over a key maritime trade route, the Bab el-Mandeb Strait. President Trump's advising Iran not to get cute after noting activity had been seen on Pickaxe Mountain, a fortified site near a uranium enrichment plant.
2: And oil prices are up this morning, rising another 1%, and gas has been pumped up another nickel, putting AAA's national average for regular at $4.27 per gallon, and diesel is up again today, hitting a new record high, $5.97. A Democratic senator in Rhode Island, Jack Reed, fended off a primary challenge from progressives, but Rhode Island Governor Dan McKee was primaried out. Helena Foulkes beat McKee by 25 points in the Democratic primary by governor. For governor, that's the first governor in 8 years in any state to lose a primary. 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
2: It's been 1 year now since conservative activist Charlie Kirk was assassinated, shot during a Turning Point USA speech at Utah Valley University.
9: He was later honored by world leaders and by President Trump in one of the largest private memorials ever for a private citizen, as Kirk's influence remains a year later, one of the most powerful forces in American politics.
10: Not just America got such an incredible man that sacrificed so much for this country, but that young people had somebody that truly believed in them like nobody else did before.
9: TPUSA's Mikey McCoy, college chapters are reportedly up 64%, new high school chapters up 168% since Kirk's death at the age of just 31. Jeff Manasso, Fox News.
2: Tomorrow we'll remember the 9/11 terror attacks 25 years later with ceremonies at Ground Zero in New York City, the Pentagon in Washington, and where Flight 93 crashed in Pennsylvania. Former President George W. Bush at his library last night reflected on the moment he found out during a reading event at a school in Florida.
11: America is now under attack. I didn't have much time to process that, but it was pretty clear to me that if we were under attack, then my job was to defend the child that was reading to me and her family and her country. And so it was a moment of clarity.
12: Detailing efforts to get life back to normal after.
13: Why was that so important?
11: Well, because I didn't want us to lose our soul. As we defended our freedoms, I wanted people to remember how precious they are.
12: Speaking with former National Security Advisor and former Secretary of State Condoleezza Rice. Kristen Goodwin, Fox News.
2: Stock futures are mixed this morning on Wall Street. They're down for the NASDAQ, up for the Dow, which has plunged over 1,000 points in a sell-off the last 2 days. The NFL is back. The season opener, a Super Bowl rematch, and the Seattle Seahawks won again, beating the New England Patriots 13-10. I'm Dave Anthony. This is Fox News.
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22: Good day, everybody. Welcome into the Leach Report presented by Bobcat Enterprises for this Thursday. We are fully into football season now. The colleges are underway, and last night the NFL got started with the Seahawks coming back to win. There's another game tonight, and then a full slate coming up on Sunday and Monday. So it is that glorious time of the year when all the football is up and running. Coming up today, we will talk about Kentucky's matchup with Alabama with Ryan McGee from ESPN. He'll be in town this weekend with the SEC Nation show. They'll do their Marty and McGee show leading into SEC Nation on Saturday. And Paul Feinbaum will do his afternoon show on Friday from here in Lexington. So that's on the agenda this week ahead of Kentucky-Alabama. We'll talk some UK football in the matchup with Justin Rowland. In between, a little hoops conversation with the Goose, Jack Givens. That's the lineup today. Wildcat News of the Day, presented by Giuseppe's of Lexington. Last night, Will Stein did the weekly radio show and had one piece of news in response to a question from a listener. Javonte Barnes, running back transfer from Oklahoma, should make his first appearance this week for the Wildcats. He's been able to practice and didn't go through spring workouts, was dealing with an injury issue, but he's apparently good to go. He talked about, Coach Stein talked about getting more involvement for Alex Afari, both on defense and on special teams. He said there's a little bit of a learning curve because it's a new system, but I know when Jeff Pecoro and I talked to Jay Bateman, the defensive coordinator, last week, he said Alex is ready. So I think they're confident that he knows what he's supposed to do and in the system. So I think you'll see more of number nine, new number for Alex Afari. Coach Stein said he liked what he saw out of Kenny Minchie as he watched the tape. Liked how Minchie carried himself, seemed to be in command of their operation. One of the listeners asked him about the decision to leave Oregon. And was that difficult? And he said, no, it was an easy decision for him because of the job that he was offered the chance to take. And he said, quote, I would have been kicking myself if I saw someone else, somebody else in this chair. So gives you a little insight into what it means to Will Stein to be in this job as he gets set to coach his first SEC game against the league's biggest brand name in football in the Alabama Crimson Tide. Kentucky volleyball keeps rolling. They beat number 18 North Carolina 3-0 last night. Morgan Gardy was outstanding with 17 kills and 11 digs in the match. Off to the Bahamas now for Craig Skinner and company. They'll play two matches this weekend, including one against number 8 SMU on Saturday. So the parade of top 20 opponents is continuing for the Wildcats. Giuseppe's brings you our look at Wildcat news to start each day here on the Leach Report. They are located just off Nicholasville Road, out past Man of War here in Lexington. Have been there for more than a quarter of a century. And if you haven't been, what are you thinking about? Get there now. Get to open table and make a reservation. Most likely you have been, and you just need to make plans to be there again. Great place to celebrate some special occasion or just to enjoy a fantastic meal. Sit in the lounge area, my favorite spot, and listen to Dave Hall's live jazz music. Go make a request. He'll take them. And then valet parking at the door now at Giuseppe's. Going to head to a break, come back, and we'll hear from Ryan McGee of ESPN. It's the Leach Report, and it's presented by Bobcat Enterprises.
0: Hello, I'm Gary Fogle. Welcome to Kentucky Sports Memories. And Mike Martin was the UK defensive star of the 1976 Peach Bowl. It was interesting how they got him to come to Kentucky from Florida.
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0: 50 years ago, 1976, UK football went to and won the Peach Bowl, one of the more significant bowl games in UK football history. And that's because prior to the 76 Peach Bowl, they hadn't been to a bowl game since Paul Bear Bryant led them to one following the 1951 season. So it was a 25-year gap. And they wouldn't go to another for another seven seasons. And this was back when bowl games weren't as plentiful, so not as many teams got to go. Anyway, Mike Martin was the defensive star for UK during that Peach Bowl game, which they won by shutting out North Carolina 21-0. Mike Martin grew up in Central Florida, so coming to UK was quite a coup for Kentucky to get him. And to do so, for he and the other players they were recruiting, they brought them in during the winter and introduced them to fans, not during a football game, but during a basketball game. And that turned his head.
23: When Kentucky, came up, and it was ridiculous. Every one of us, they introduced us at a basketball game, and every one of us were ready to sign after that. The fans were insane.
24: They were very smart to take you to a basketball game and introduce you.
23: Yeah. It didn't hurt they took us to Keeneland, too.
24: It was a good move on their part.
23: Yeah, it was.
0: So they take these football recruits to a basketball game, introduce them to the fans, the crowd goes nuts, and that turned their heads. And you got to remember, this was at the old Memorial Coliseum because Rupp Arena was still a couple of years away from being opened. Yet, Memorial Coliseum could still also be very loud and influential. Obviously, it was. More on the Peach Bowl tomorrow. Gary Fogle, Kentucky Sports Memories.
22: It is the Leach Report. We're presented each day by Bobcat Enterprises. And going to the Bud Light Hotline to bring on Ryan McGee. You'll see him with Marty Smith coming up in Lexington this weekend on the SEC Nation Show, live from the UK campus as the lead into the SEC Nation Show. Ryan, see Marty and McGee as the lead into the SEC Nation Show. Ryan, thank you for doing this. And you've been here before, you and the whole crew. And it's a different time now with a lot of excitement with the new coach. So what are your early impressions on Will Stein and what you saw in week one?
25: Well, I like him a lot. And, Marty and I have the opportunity every year to
1: to go and sit with all the coaches and media days for those talking season specials, which, by the way, Marty actually got paid by the airing on those talking season things. Every time I turn on SEC Network, it's airing. So I appreciate that. But with six, technically, with six new coaches, you know, with five guys that, you know, are coaching in the league for the first time, and, of course, Lane Kiffin, who I guess qualifies as a new coach. But it was really – what I love watching is I like watching how the new coaches handle media day. And I thought he handled it extremely well. That's not always the case with these new guys. And then it was interesting, too, watching everyone react to him. And I kind of felt that way with the people watching Kentucky play football on Saturday, which is, okay, you know, this is who this guy is. It's the quarterback that we remember from Louisville. It's a guy that obviously has a lot of experience moving the football in other places. And so and the talent cover wasn't exactly bare when he got there. So I'm excited about it, and I'm excited for him. I'm excited to get to know him better. But it's and plus, I just love the whole Louisville, Kentucky, grew up a fan, but went and played at the other place. And now the greatest thing was last weekend we did Marty McGee at noon, and we could see the live shot of Will on the sideline in pregame, and that was a giddy human being. I was so happy for him because it's fun to watch people's dreams come true. Now, you know, it's just a matter of winning a lot of football games.
22: Yeah, I mean, he'd been there as a kid. His dad played here in the 80s, and then it's you know, every home game, it's the family thing to go watch the Cats play. And now all those people that he was cheering for are cheering for him.
1: It's great. And those are my favorite stories. And the best is when it works out. I love it when coaches go back to their alma mater, or they go back to the place where they grew up in the grandstand, and they are able to succeed. And so I think it's very easy to root for him, and I'm excited about it. Listen, what you want is someone to be in the job that is their dream job, right? You know, a lot of times you get guys and they'll have a job, and it always feels transitional, like they're here. But I'm telling you, this is the dream job for him. And so if it works out, you know, he could be there for a long time. But no matter who they hire from now until yonder, no one's ever going to want this job more than Will Stein does.
22: Before we get into this weekend, the matchup, and all the hoopla that'll lead into it, let me get a quick take from you, since it looks like the showdown at the OK Corral came to an end between LSU and the SEC, and how that all played out. It's crazy times we're living in as college football fans, but what was your take on it?
1: Well, you could sense it. What was really interesting was, you know, I'm kind of, you know, I get framed up as either the greatest Lane Kiffin expert in the world or the worst, depending on, you know, what you watched or heard or talked to on Twitter. But it was really interesting being in the building. Marty and I both were sitting in Lane Kiffin's office for a pretty good while on Friday because we were supposed to interview him for our show Saturday. And then the three of us agreed, you know what, it'd be better to come back and do this live on Saturday. And what was crazy was how different it was in the building on Friday morning versus Saturday morning, because I believe that the people in the building, because you know Louisiana, they love to circle the wagons and it's us against the world and all that stuff. But when they realized the world could actually win, then it got very real. You know, when you started talking about, you know, 6-game suspension for a head coach and losing your TV money, and this was before it even got to the whole we're throwing you out of the conference. And so it was everyone was very they didn't think they could lose that deal. And then all of a sudden, I think they realized, you know what, we might lose. You know, this could hurt us for years and years and years, and it might not be in our best interest to make the other 15 schools in the conference this angry. And so I wasn't really surprised that by the time we got to Saturday, those two guys weren't going to be on the roster, and I'm really not surprised that, you know, now that window's going to close and they won't be on the roster this year, because I think that the penalties suddenly got very, very real to the people in that building, whether it was real to the people in the state house or not.
22: You guys seem to have a lot of fun on the show, you and Marty, and then the rest of the crew when SEC Nation comes in. And then you and Marty get to go out and out and about, out amongst them, as they would say. And they love to feed you.
1: No, and that's the best part. Don't ever not, y'all, anybody listening, don't ever not feed me. Now, Marty doesn't eat anything. Marty eats like a bird, which is why, you know, he is a 0% body fat. I don't have that problem. So anybody wants to offer me anything they've got, I'm all about it. Yeah, no, don't not offer just because Marty eats you know, rice and less for a living.
22: Let's talk about the matchup. Year three for Kalen DeBoer at Alabama. Exciting new rookie quarterback making his first road start. What are the storylines that will define the outcome of this one?
1: Well, to me, it's such a contrast, right? Because you've got Will, and he's just getting going, and everybody's excited about it. And then you've got Kalen DeBoer, who I like so much, but will no matter what he does, will always be the guy that followed the guy. And so he's an easy guy to root for, but it always kind of felt doomed, right? You know, no matter what he does, it's never going to be as good as the best who ever did it, who is, you know, obviously was Nick Saban. And so you're right. You got a young quarterback. But remember, we used to always say, well, wait till he gets his guys in there. You know, it's not really that case anymore because of transfer portal and all that stuff. But it still kind of feels that way with Alabama, and that's about his coaching staff, but it's also about him getting players in. I mean, listen, Jalen Milroe's a great quarterback. He never really fit what that coaching staff was trying to do offensively. Now, no matter how young they are, they have a quarterback that they think they can do that. And so, yeah, the Alabama soap opera. I mean, you know, talking to Kentucky people, we all remember Bill Curry. I always talk about Coach Curry when he went down to Alabama, and he's like, man, I won the SEC and I got fired. You know, it's just the expectation level, and rightfully so, because they're spoiled rotten down there, is super, super high. And so so that part of it is always interesting to me, and it's certainly an interesting contrast when it comes to comparing where Kentucky is right now.
22: And I'm sure, you know, Alabama football coming to town is like Kentucky basketball coming to town. Everybody wants to talk themselves into hope. What shot do you give Kentucky?
1: I think there's hope. I think that the fact that there's, you know, I mean, playing at home, to me, I think that, you know, Kroger, I still call it Commonwealth, is one of the most underrated atmospheres in the conference. I think that's easy to say. You know, it's certainly not what it was when I first started going up there 30-something years ago. The place rocks. And so I think everybody's going to be tuned up and ready to go. And so it's an opportunity to, I don't believe that Kentucky is good enough to win the SEC. However, I do think that when they play their best football, they're good enough to ruin the chances for someone else to win the SEC. And that could be one of those situations this weekend.
22: That is Ryan McGee. You'll see him on Marty McGee this Saturday morning, leading into SEC Nation. And are you on the Feinbaum show on Friday too?
1: Yeah, Paul was apparently banging on me last week about in my relationship with Kiffin. So I'm looking forward to going on the show Friday afternoon. And yeah, I tell you the funniest thing: the first time we went to Kentucky years ago, and this was before Marty McGee even existed, and I was doing SEC Nation, and I remember I got off the bus, and like half the Backstreet Boys went walking by, like a random Friday at 3 o'clock or whatever. And that's when I realized, these guys are all UK fans, and they all love Paul. And so I call my wife and I go, don't be mad, but I just shook hands with the Backstreet Boys because apparently they're all Wildcats. I learned that day, and I've known it ever since.
22: Kevin Richardson shows up at practice about once a year, even though he's out in California.
1: Yeah, good for him. That's a fan right there. Of course, it also helps when you have your own jet. You can go about wherever you want, but it's still good of him to do it.
22: As they said in the Ferris Bueller movie, if you have the means, I highly recommend it.
1: Exactly right.
22: Ryan, thank you so much for the time.
1: Hey, anytime, buddy.
22: That is Ryan McGee. Don't talk to him that often, but the times we have, it is always a fun interview. Time to talk about Shuffle Bean Coffee. 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And they wanted to start with the very best coffee beans possible. So they get them from this rich volcanic soil down in Costa Rica. And then they brew it up to a fantastic cup of coffee. Pick up some Shuffle Bean Coffee at a Central Kentucky Meijer store. You can get it through Amazon or order it through the company's website. It's a Kentucky company, so if you like Shuffle Bean Coffee, spread the word to your family and friends. And if you haven't tried it, please do so. They've been a longtime partner of the Leach Report. Put some hustle in your shuffle with Shuffle Bean Coffee. We will be right back.
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6: Showers and thunderstorms for today. Otherwise, cloudy. A daytime high should be in the low 80s. Tonight, shower chances continue, especially this evening. Overnight lows in the mid-60s. Mostly cloudy skies on Friday. Still a chance of showers or thunderstorms hanging around. A daytime high in the low 80s. And for the weekend, looks stormy on Saturday. Clearing up by Sunday. Daytime highs low 80s. Nighttime lows in the 60s.
22: 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Return, refresh, and refuel. 26 past the top of the hour. We welcome in the Goose, Jack Evans, on the Bud Light Hotline, the official beer partner of UK Athletics. Goose, the practices will ramp back up on a normal basis here before too long, but they're doing some work now, right?
7: Oh, yeah. Yeah, they're in. Believe me, they've been in. As a matter of fact, I don't think many of them took more than 2 or 3 days off after their summer workouts. And that I know some went home for a few days prior to school starting. But no, they haven't had much time off, Tom. They understand the importance of this season. That's one thing that was pretty clear during their summer workouts.
22: I saw a thing that the UK Sports Video did that works with Vince Basketball, where they put a mic on Zoom Diallo, and they do that from time to time on players or coaches. And but that one was particularly entertaining. He is a high energy dude.
7: He just seems to love the position he's in right here. A lot of guys kind of shy away from being the leader or expecting to be the leader. A lot of guys kind of shy away from that kind of stuff, but he likes the, and it seems to me, I don't know him as well as I will, you know, once the season gets started, but he seems to like the limelight on the floor and off. And one good thing about a player like him is he answers tough questions. He doesn't mind, and he answers them truthfully and shares his heart on what he's thinking. And for a guy in my position, that's always as the analyst, and I get to interview these guys, it's always good to interview guys who own up whether they play great or whether they didn't play so well, and that seems to be Zoom.
22: And with that personality, that enables him to, you know, challenge his teammates when he needs to, because you have to do that sometimes from that position.
7: Oh, yeah. You know, and I've talked about this before, Tom, but one of the things I like to watch with new teams, and it seems like we have a new team every year, but one thing I like to watch is the progression from the first couple of days to the last few days. Because the first couple of days, as I mentioned, it's everybody's being nice. You know, you don't want to hurt anybody's feelings. You don't know personalities. You don't know how much this, I don't want to say criticism, but correcting this guy can take, or how much that guy can take. So those first few days, everybody's nice, man. Everybody's like, man, my bad. I made a bad pass. And by the end of camp, it's like, man, that was a great pass. You got to handle that. I need the assist, you know. And that was the progression from start to finish with Zoom. And of course, it's not over yet, so I expect that leadership role to grow more and continue to grow. But it was fun seeing him become the leader and really how the other guys kind of expected it from him. He's like that. Jerome Morton kind of got that kind of respect from his teammates as well, because he, not a get-in-your-face kind of guy, but he does step up when he needs to.
22: We'll talk more about that when we come right back with the Goose. It's the Leach Report.
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11: The Cincinnati Reds were beaten yesterday in Los Angeles. They fell to the Dodgers 14-1. The Reds had six hits in the loss. Brett Lauder took the loss. He's now 6-10. Reds are 69-77. The NFL season officially kicked off last night. The Seahawks beat the Patriots in Seattle 13-10. Tonight in Melbourne, Australia, the Rams and 49ers will kick off their season. Cincinnati Bengals open their season at Paycor Stadium on Sunday when they host the Tampa Bay Buccaneers. The NASCAR Cup Series is back in action on Sunday afternoon at the Enjoy Illinois 300 Worldwide Technology Raceway. It's race number 2 of the chase.
10: 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I'm Chuck Sanders, WKYH.
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22: It's the Leach Report. 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

0: Classic Hits 99.3 WKYH. U2 getting their fifth top 10 hit when one peaked at number 10. Well, hi, it's Ames Johns. Glad to be part of your Thursday. We thank you for including us in your day. And here's Mr. T on Mr. T, the amazing story of his life, the new Netflix documentary that just came out, Untold Mr. T, I Pitied a Fool. Of course, when you think of the 80s, you got to think of Jordache jeans, Ferris Bueller's Day Off, Pac-Man, and Mr. T in Rocky III, as well as the A-Team. Well, this documentary chronicles his improbable rise to fame and his peak in popularity. They say it's a nostalgia bomb, according to director Scott Weintraub. He says there's so much more to him, and we peel back the layers of how Mr. T actually became Mr. T. He was born one of 12 children, just like Dolly Parton. He grew up in Chicago, not like Dolly Parton, but adorned with that display window supply of necklaces around his neck, those earrings, his sunglasses, and of course that shocking mohawk. His evolution came back, though, when he was growing up and his mom was robbed and he sought retribution. So that forced him to become a superhero to protect her as well. He eventually became a bodyguard, then cast in Rocky III and landed that part in the A-Team as well. So that got him into being a superstar. He got his own cartoon series, stickers, even a breakfast cereal. I forgot about that. Action figures and, of course, those endorsement deals and his catchphrase, I pitied a fool. So now he's just known for being so friendly and still loved today as much as he was back in the day. So and they say he's the same on screen as off screen. He's just a big teddy bear, an incredible human, and loves talking to people and meeting them as well. So there you go. Mr. T, look for that on Netflix. Pitied a Fool, the Untold Mr. T Story. Well, here for us, we go where you go. Here around the state, around our county, or maybe you're going up to Chicago or down to Nashville for Dolly or wherever. 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Coming up, George Michael gets his first number one after Creedence and their first top five hit. 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
9: WKYH. Showers and thunderstorms for today. Otherwise cloudy. A daytime high should be in the low 80s. Tonight, shower chances continue, especially this evening. Overnight lows in the mid-60s. Mostly cloudy skies on Friday. Still a chance of showers or thunderstorms hanging around. A daytime high in the low 80s. And for the weekend, looks stormy on Saturday. Clearing up by Sunday. Daytime highs low 80s. Nighttime lows in the 60s.
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4: Showers and thunderstorms for today. Otherwise, cloudy. A daytime high should be in the low 80s. Tonight, shower chances continue, especially this evening. Overnight lows in the mid-60s. Mostly cloudy skies on Friday. Still a chance of showers or thunderstorms hanging around. A daytime high in the low 80s. And for the weekend, looks stormy on Saturday. Clearing up by Sunday. Daytime highs low 80s. Nighttime lows in the 60s.
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0: Classic Hits 99.3 WKYH, Steve Perry and Journey waltzing their way to their highest chart success when Open Arms peaked at number 2 and stayed there for 6 frustrating weeks. Blocked at number 1 first by Centerfold from the Jake Isles Band and then I Love Rock and Roll from Joan Jett and the Black Carts. Well, hi, it's Haynes Johns with those dog-eating recliners. Hey, it's a thing. Two scary examples that could have gone south. We start with the dog in Maryland, Joppa Town, about 50 miles northeast of Baltimore. Highway is a terrier, and he became badly entangled inside a recliner at his home. So they get caught up in the scissor mechanism behind underneath the recliner, because when you do the handle and you lift the legs up thing, then the scissor mechanism underneath. Well, typically the little dogs and cats try to get their head between something, you know, always sniffing, always looking for something underneath, because you never know what that's going to be. Well, unfortunately, Highway got trapped in there. They tried to get Highway's head loose, but they couldn't, so they called the fire department. It was so bad wedged in there, they had to use the jaws of life to get him free, which they did, carefully getting him up and loose. Destroyed the recliner, but hey, Highway got free. So they posted that on Facebook, and they say, you know, recliners are dangerous for small dogs and cats. Just ask the puppy, Bean. She got her head stuck as well. With that, the fire department says, you know, we don't rescue cats in trees anymore. We have to do the occasional rescue of dogs out of reclining couches and recliners. So they did not have to use the jaws of life. They simply dismantled that recliner part, and Bean got loose. But wow, could have been much worse for Bean and Highway. So take care, because you never know. They're going to be sneaking underneath there, sniffing out something, trying to get some more treats they're not supposed to get, right? Coming up next for us, more of your favorites will do the Cranberries. After Huey Lewis of the News, All In With Love. They explain more next with Classic It's 99.3 WKYH.
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5: Showers and thunderstorms for today. Otherwise, cloudy. A daytime high should be in the low 80s. Tonight, shower chances continue, especially this evening. Overnight lows in the mid-60s. Mostly cloudy skies on Friday. Still a chance of showers or thunderstorms hanging around. A daytime high in the low 80s. And for the weekend, looks stormy on Saturday. Clearing up by Sunday. Daytime highs low 80s. Nighttime lows in the 60s.
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0: The late, great Dolores O'Riordan and the Cranberries, the pride of Limerick, Ireland, with Dreams. Well, hi, it's Hades Johns. Up next, the band Yes gets their first number one after Grand Funk Railroad helps us feel wonderful.
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It was one and done for Steeler's Wheel, featuring Jerry Rafferty with Stuck in the Middle with You, that peaked at number 6. Why, it's Haynes John's, and up next, the supposed private bathroom windows that were instead giving a free peep show to the neighbors. Well, hello there. Where and why? After Corey Hart.

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1: I'm John Saucier. President Trump campaigning for Republicans at the party's first ever midterm convention in Dallas. He promises to continue efforts to lower drug prices.
2: And we will make our most favored nation agreements on prescription drug prices permanent, which reduces your prescription drug prices by up to 90%.
1: California Democratic Congressman Robert Garcia accuses the GOP of ignoring Americans' concerns about affordability.
3: As Donald Trump and J.D. Vance party away for 2 days, the average American family can't afford the groceries. The cost of their rent's going up. They're looking at their gas prices skyrocketing. And they're making difficult choices at the dinner table.
1: Ontario Premier Doug Ford said today he hopes Republicans lose both the House and the Senate to punish Trump for his trade war with Canada. 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
4: Showers and thunderstorms for today. Otherwise, cloudy. A daytime high should be in the low 80s. Tonight, shower chances continue, especially this evening. Overnight lows in the mid-60s. Mostly cloudy skies on Friday. Still a chance of showers or thunderstorms hanging around. A daytime high in the low 80s. And for the weekend, looks stormy on Saturday. Clearing up by Sunday. Daytime highs low 80s. Nighttime lows in the 60s.
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0: That's pretty good rock and roll right there from Tom Petty and the Heartbreakers. Mary Jane's Last Dance. I'm Ken Cocker. Well, you know, earlier in the year, Don Henley had said that this is it this year for touring for the Eagles, but I guess he changed his mind because they've got four dates on the docket for January 2027 at the Sphere in Las Vegas. A big hit sung by Glenn Frey by them from 1972 is coming up.
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2: Showers and thunderstorms for today. Otherwise, cloudy. A daytime high should be in the low 80s. Tonight, shower chances continue, especially this evening. Overnight lows in the mid-60s. Mostly cloudy skies on Friday. Still a chance of showers or thunderstorms hanging around. A daytime high in the low 80s. And for the weekend, looks stormy on Saturday. Clearing up by Sunday. Daytime highs low 80s. Nighttime lows in the 60s.
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0: John Mellencamp from Little Seymour, Indiana, ROCK in the USA. He'll be at Farm Aid as he always is. I think this is the 40th anniversary. Is it not? Going to take place, I think it is, in Virginia. And Mellencamp hosting, as does Dave Matthews and 93-year-old Willie Nelson and Neil Young as well. And, of course, a whole lot of great guest stars. It'll be televised, by the way, this year on CNN on September the 26th. The Fix, a one-hit wonder, but what a one-hit wonder they were. The Fix and Third Eye Blind coming up.
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3: Showers and thunderstorms for today. Otherwise cloudy. A daytime high should be in the low 80s. Tonight, shower chances continue, especially this evening. Overnight lows in the mid-60s. Mostly cloudy skies on Friday. Still a chance of showers or thunderstorms hanging around. A daytime high in the low 80s. And for the weekend, looks stormy on Saturday. Clearing up by Sunday. Daytime highs low 80s. Nighttime lows in the 60s.
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0: you don't want to do that in the summertime. A little too warm to pour sugar on me. Steph Leppard, and I'm Ken Cocker. Burt Bacharach died in his 90s, and what a lucky guy. He wrote a lot of great songs and made some money and was married to Angie Dickinson. It doesn't get any better than that. But he wrote a song in the 1980s for Naked Eyes. We're going to play that for you here in just a little bit, so hang tight.
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12: Showers and thunderstorms for today. Otherwise, cloudy. A daytime high should be in the low 80s. Tonight, shower chances continue, especially this evening. Overnight lows in the mid-60s. Mostly cloudy skies on Friday. Still a chance of showers or thunderstorms hanging around. A daytime high in the low 80s. And for the weekend, looks stormy on Saturday. Clearing up by Sunday. Daytime highs low 80s. Nighttime lows in the 60s.
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0: And a great song, that is the Eagle Eye Cherry. This is Ken Cocker, REO Speedwagon, and the Thompson Twins are coming your way in just a little while. So we definitely want you to hang on for that. Are you following the women's FIBA? It's kind of like a basketball version of the World Cup. It's really good. And a lot of the international teams, it's interesting because they have a little bit different rules. The three-point line is just a little bit closer. It's really kind of fun to watch. Got the Thompson Twins, as I mentioned, at REO Speedwagon on the way. Hang with us.
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2: The Cincinnati Reds were beaten yesterday in Los Angeles. They fell to the Dodgers 14-1. The Reds had six hits in the loss. Brett Lauder took the loss. He's now 6-10. Reds are 69-77. The NFL season officially kicked off last night. The Seahawks beat the Patriots in Seattle 13-10. Tonight in Melbourne, Australia, the Rams and 49ers will kick off their season. Cincinnati Bengals open their season at Paycor Stadium on Sunday when they host the Tampa Bay Buccaneers. The NASCAR Cup Series is back in action on Sunday afternoon at the Enjoy Illinois 300 Worldwide Technology Raceway. It's race number 2 of the chase.
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0: Showers and thunderstorms for today. Otherwise, cloudy. A daytime high should be in the low 80s. Tonight, shower chances continue, especially this evening. Overnight lows in the mid-60s. Mostly cloudy skies on Friday. Still a chance of showers or thunderstorms hanging around. A daytime high in the low 80s. And for the weekend, looks stormy on Saturday. Clearing up by Sunday. Daytime highs low 80s. Nighttime lows in the 60s.
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1: Fox News, I'm John Saucier, and ahead of November's midterm elections, Fox's Laura Ingraham sat down with President Trump, asked him to reflect on his decisions regarding the Iran war.
2: I don't believe in the word regret. You can always question yourself a little bit. And a few people have asked me that. If I had it to do again, I'd do exactly as I did.
1: Ukrainian President Volodymyr Zelensky is in Alberta today to deepen his defense agreement with Canada. The so-called 100 Years Partnership will ramp up production of drones, counter-drone systems, and other munitions. He tells reporters Russia's increased stakes in its latest round of attacks.
3: Russia changed their tactics. They, as Mark said absolutely correctly, they're absolutely barbaric people. They attack us 24-7.
1: Mr. Zelensky there with Canadian Prime Minister Mark Carney. He says 30% of those drones will go immediately to Ukrainian troops on the battlefield. America's listening to Fox News.
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5: With news, I'm Jamie Johnson. Federal authorities have charged a Prestonsburg man with possession of child pornography. According to a criminal complaint filed Wednesday in U.S. District Court, Jimmy Ray Brown, 31, of Prestonsburg, is accused of possessing illegal child sexual abuse material. The FBI says an investigation traced suspected files shared through a peer-to-peer network to an Internet account registered to Brown at a Prestonsburg residence. Investigators say the IP address was linked to approximately 1,833 instances involving suspected child pornography between May 23rd and September 1st. Brown is facing federal charges and is being held in the Laurel County Correctional Center. A Johnson County man accused of assault and possessing explosive devices will have his case presented to a grand jury after a judge found probable cause during a preliminary hearing on Wednesday. Robert Smith faces multiple charges, including assault and wanton endangerment, following his arrest last week. Authorities say police responded to a domestic disturbance at a Paintsville home, where officers later discovered several explosive devices. A judge ruled there was sufficient evidence for the case to move forward. Smith's charges are now being presented to a grand jury for a possible indictment. And a longtime Johnson County community volunteer has died. Buell Webb served as a volunteer fireman for 40 years and was a longtime chief of the Red Bush Volunteer Fire Department. He also served as chaplain of the Johnson County Fire and Rescue Association and spent time as the pastor of Cherokee Enterprise Baptist Church. Arrangements for Mr. Webb are incomplete and will be announced later by the Phelps & Son Funeral Home. With news, I'm Jamie Johnson.
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0: And what a great song that is by the 10,000 Maniacs, Natalie Merchant, Because the Night. One of my favorite concert bands, Tears for Fears, is coming your way in a bit as we do the Thursday Cruise, and we also got The Clash in just a little bit. 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
6: Let's take a look at your weather on WKYH. Tonight will be cloudy with a chance of showers and lows in the lower 70s. Thursday is partly cloudy and a chance of showers with highs in the mid-80s. Thursday night will also have showers and storms with lows in the upper 60s. And Friday will be mostly cloudy and still have a chance of storms with highs in the lower 80s. And this has been a look at your weather on Classic Hits Radio.
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2: Showers and thunderstorms possible tonight with overnight lows in the mid to upper 60s. Friday, a chance of showers and thunderstorms, but gradually clearing throughout the day, possibly seeing some sunshine by Friday afternoon. Highs will be around 84, looking good for Friday night football. 67, the overnight low Friday night, and showers and storms back in our forecast for Saturday. Highs will be around 85. That's a look at the forecast right here on Classic Hits 99.3 WKYH.
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1: Fox News, I'm Tom Graham. Day two of the Republican midterm convention underway in Texas. Vice President J.D. Vance will speak later. Last night, President Trump told the crowd every U.S. adult would receive a $5,000 check if Republicans maintain control of Congress in November. Many Democrats critical.
2: If a Democrat got up there and said the same thing, that, hey, I'm going to give a $5,000 check to every adult American if you vote for me and if we win the election, y'all would be losing your minds.
1: Congressman Jason Crow, Hawaii Governor Josh Green calling for more federal help days after Hurricane Lowell battered Western Islands.
3: A Democrat asking President Trump Wednesday to issue a major disaster declaration to expedite federal help for Kauai and Maui counties, saying state, county, utility, and emergency personnel are working around the clock. But the scale and urgency of these impacts exceed what Hawaii can address alone.
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4: Showers and thunderstorms possible tonight with overnight lows in the mid to upper 60s. Friday, a chance of showers and thunderstorms, but gradually clearing throughout the day, possibly seeing some sunshine by Friday afternoon. Highs will be around 84, looking good for Friday night football. 67, the overnight low Friday night, and showers and storms back in our forecast for Saturday. Highs will be around 85. That's a look at the forecast right here on Classic Hits 99.3 WKYH.
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0: Rock and Roll Hall of Famers right there, Duran Duran, come undone. Did you happen to hear, maybe you missed this, that Daryl Hall recently had a kidney transplant? And by all accounts, he kind of kept it on the down low, but by all accounts, he's doing better and plans on being on tour here pretty soon. Hall & Oates with a great song coming your way in just a little bit.
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3: Showers and thunderstorms possible tonight with overnight lows in the mid to upper 60s. Friday, a chance of showers and thunderstorms, but gradually clearing throughout the day, possibly seeing some sunshine by Friday afternoon. Highs will be around 84, looking good for Friday night football. 67, the overnight low Friday night, and showers and storms back in our forecast for Saturday. Highs will be around 85. That's a look at the forecast right here on Classic Hits 99.3 WKYH.
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0: We're not going to take it anymore. Twisted Sister, great song, but even better video, incredible, with Mark Metcalf and his character of Niedermeyer. Mark Metcalf's an interesting guy. He had Niedermeyer from Animal House and, of course, the Maestro on Seinfeld. Two very iconic characters. And he owned a restaurant for a while in Milwaukee. I don't think he does anymore. But I was up there one day, and I want to go in there. And I stopped in, and he happened to be on hand. Really nice guy. Loves to talk about his work on TV. And I think very proud of the fact that he created two really iconic characters. You too is coming up.
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0: the birthday today, celebrating 81. The world's fastest human at one time, Jim Hines, Olympic winner, born in this day in 1946. He died in 2023. And Colin Firth, the English actor, celebrating 66. There's your born on dates of the lates and greats. Hey, milestones and memories next hour.
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2: Showers and thunderstorms possible tonight with overnight lows in the mid to upper 60s. Friday, a chance of showers and thunderstorms, but gradually clearing throughout the day, possibly seeing some sunshine by Friday afternoon. Highs will be around 84, looking good for Friday night football. 67, the overnight low Friday night, and showers and storms back in our forecast for Saturday. Highs will be around 85. That's a look at the forecast right here on Classic Hits 99.3 WKYH.
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1: News. I'm John Saucier. President Trump speaking last night at the Republican Party's first ever midterm convention in Dallas, Texas. He tells supporters Americans can expect a check from the government if Republicans win in the midterms.
2: I will issue a dividend to every adult citizen in the United States of America for $5,000.
1: Congressman Brian Steele, a Republican, giving Fox's Jackie Heinrich his thoughts.
3: This is all about the contrast. This is about the high taxing policies of the Democrats with the Republicans trying to get money back in the pockets of people.
1: And Congressman Jason Crow on Fox saying he doesn't think this payout is very fair.
4: If a Democrat got up there and said the same thing, that, hey, I'm going to give a $5,000 check to every adult American if you vote for me and if we win the election, you all would be losing your mind.
1: Some Republicans argue it's the same as Democrat policies to use taxpayer dollars for government-funded programs. 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
5: Showers and thunderstorms possible tonight with overnight lows in the mid to upper 60s. Friday, a chance of showers and thunderstorms, but gradually clearing throughout the day, possibly seeing some sunshine by Friday afternoon. Highs will be around 84, looking good for Friday night football. 67, the overnight low Friday night, and showers and storms back in our forecast for Saturday. Highs will be around 85. That's a look at the forecast right here on Classic Hits 99.3 WKYH.
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0: showers and thunderstorms possible tonight with overnight lows in the mid to upper 60s. Friday, a chance of showers and thunderstorms, but gradually clearing throughout the day, possibly seeing some sunshine by Friday afternoon. Highs will be around 84, looking good for Friday night football. 67, the overnight low Friday night, and showers and storms back in our forecast for Saturday. Highs will be around 85. That's a look at the forecast right here on Classic Hits 99.3 WKYH.
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1: Fox News, I'm Tom Rigotti. President Trump floated the idea of handing out a $5,000 dividend to Americans if Republicans win the midterms in November. But Fox's Edward Lawrence reports a fiscal watchdog is casting doubt on the proposal.
2: The Committee for Responsible Federal Budget did some number crunching. That would cost about $1.2 trillion. The president did not lay out how he was going to pay for it. I asked around the White House to see how he would pay for this and was pointed back to the president's speech. And in that, he talked about growth.
1: Lindsay Clancy's lawyer asks a Massachusetts judge to spare her a second trial for killing her children following a mistrial due to a hung jury.
3: Defense attorney Kevin Reddington asking the judge to acquit Lindsay Clancy of first-degree murder charges to prevent a second trial, arguing prosecutors don't have enough evidence and no rational jury could find beyond a reasonable doubt that she had no mental disease or defect.
1: That's Fox's Kristen Goodwin. 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
4: Showers and thunderstorms possible tonight with overnight lows in the mid to upper 60s. Friday, a chance of showers and thunderstorms, but gradually clearing throughout the day, possibly seeing some sunshine by Friday afternoon. Highs will be around 84, looking good for Friday night football. 67, the overnight low Friday night, and showers and storms back in our forecast for Saturday. Highs will be around 85. That's a look at the forecast right here on Classic Hits 99.3 WKYH.
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